And the Who may be back. That's what they say. They're rehearsing. We're the Zach Starkey this time. It's Q104.3.

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Q104.3, Rocks New York, Guns N' Roses. Not too long ago, they played at MetLife Stadium. That's Patience. We also did Knock It on Heaven's Door, the Bob Dylan song that they covered. Breakfast with the Beatles, taking it on the road Sunday at the Cutting Room. And Q104.3 wants you to be there. Join the Dasher, Ken Dasher.

0: 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And love bands like this.
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0: It's Billy Joel here at Q104.3. Good morning. It's 6:41, and it's going to be a mostly cloudy day today. Warmer, high 71, 60 right now here at Q104.3. Breakfast with the Beatles, The Cutting Room, Sunday.
1: Yes, it's going down.
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0: talking about.
1: Yep, that's Addy. Good things do come in small packages.
0: And Addy is definitely a good thing.
1: Not just good, it's... Ooh la la. Meow.
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8: Alternate side parking and meters are in effect for today. GWB inbound upper, 25 to 30 minute delays into the city. Lower, that crash approaching the tolls looks like has been cleared. Seeing 20 to 25 minute delays there. Lincoln inbound, 25 to 30. Holland, 10 to 15 from the New Jersey Turnpike, 30 to 35 from routes 1 and 9. Traffic now building on the Cuomo Tap Bridge. About 20 minutes getting into Westchester. In Queens, on the Van Wyck north, northbound at Hillside Ave, there's still that crash in the right lane in the construction area. Looks like the other crash northbound at Jamaica Ave has been cleared. I'm Kristen Marks on Q104.3.
9: 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Tricks.

Okay, those are the Twisted Tunes. Okay, so I'm going to push a button on the phone because the phones are lighting up now at 888-872-1043. And hi, this is Jim. You're on the air live, so don't say any bad words, okay? Are you

0: And Chris from Newark is on the line. What are those two songs, Chris?
1: Good morning, Jim. The lyrics are Bring Me to Life by Evanescence, and the song is Little Things by Bush.
0: That would be correct.
2: Wow. Thanks, caller number two.
0: So you get tickets to see the Jets play the Cleveland Browns at MetLife Stadium on October 11th, courtesy of Wonder.
2: Kids are never going to college.
0: So stay on the line.
3: Sore loser over there.
0: So we can set you up.
2: It was so close. That guy, he just
3: that
2: called.
3: That would buy like a half of a book. College.
2: Yeah, well.
0: Trevor, stop moping.
2: I'll
0: over
2: be
0: there.
2: Fine. What's the line on the Red Sox tonight?
0: It's 7:49. They're going to lose.
3: Hey.
0: It's 7:49 at the Q.

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6: Okay, so I promised you could help me out. The UFER is with the Eagles. And I just have to tell you, because North Shore Animal League America was here, and I had a puppy in my arms and on my lap. And you know when you smell like puppy? Yes, I can't get the smell out, which is good. 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All right, I'm going to play Hotel California. You can vote for number two. It should be a cologne. Puppy smell, right? 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

0: Hi, I'm Jim Kerr. Tomorrow morning, AC/DC tickets. Really?
1: 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Foo Fighters joining them as well.
0: Listen to him tomorrow morning right here. 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

so you get a chance to pick a song in real time, like now. Q1043.com, keyword music room. A few songs up, vote for the one you like. I'll play it for you next. I know which one I like.

still a better choice. FDR Drive northbound, some stop and go from the Midtown Tunnel up to the 90s. Westbound LAE loaded from the BQE to the Midtown Tunnel. Outbound Battery Tunnel, they cleared a stall. Still some heavy delays on West Street. The outbound Brooklyn Bridge is still slow. In New Jersey, eastbound side of Route 280, heavy to Route 21, some ongoing construction there. Southbound Cross Island Parkway crash finally cleared by Jamaica Avenue. From the WOR Newsroom.